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There's a man going round taking names, and he decides who to free and who to blame. Everybody won't be treated all the same. There'll be a golden ladder reaching down when the man comes around. The hairs on your arm will stand up at the terror in each sip and in each sup. Will you partake of that last offered cup or disappear into the potter's ground when the man comes around? Hear the trumpets, hear the pipers. 100 million angels sing.

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In measured hundredweight,

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0: just gonna be sorry when you're heading to get tofu and he has a flat tire in his foreign car and don't know how to change it and he gets your new Gucci shoes wet and you're mad and irritated. I've seen you irritated. I'm telling you. Better him than me, actually.
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0: in Treaty 6 and 8 and the homeland of the Métis Nation of Alberta. 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Unta Treaty 6 Mina 8, Mina Otaskikotse, the Métis Nation of Alberta, Ina Tuhta Mikoma, CFWE, Alberta's best country.
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7: Well, life on the farm is kind of laid back, ain't much an old country boy like me can't hack. 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I thank God I'm a country boy. Well, a simple kind of life never did me no harm. Raising me a family and working on the farm. Days are all filled with an easy country charm. 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

0: ke te tamskat na wa no ko maganak na na nas ko mun ke man tum na oma anuht ko takki se ga ka pi me ka ya tap ma so ya na na nas ko mun mi na ka ke o ki na o tam yop ma so ya e ko se ka ke on wa ko maganak
1: Good morning, I'm Sean Burke with Look at News and Sports on the Wind Speaker Radio Network. Canadians are tightening their budgets heading into the summer, and travel plans are taking a hit. A new TD survey shows more than a third of Canadians expect to spend less this season, with most travelers cutting back flights, hotels, and long-distance trips. Many say rising fuel prices and the cost of essentials, like groceries and housing, are forcing them to stay closer to home. Travel advisors report that while bookings slowed earlier this year, demand for European trips has recently picked up again, but prices continue to rise. Domestic travel is also getting a boost, with more leisure passengers booking flights between major cities and into the Maritimes. One group is going against the trend, Gen Z. Nearly a quarter say they plan to spend more this summer.

0: due to dry conditions and more intense rain-related events in winter due to rising temperatures. With so much misinformation hanging around the internet, we spoke with Dr. Bill Merrifield, research scientist and climate research directorate, about what effects Southern Albertans can expect to feel over the El Nino season.
1: More relevant to Alberta, there is some tendency once you get into winter and spring to have less precipitation, mainly in form of snowfall around the Rockies.
0: For more info and a ton of full interview clips with Dr. Bill Merrifield, you can head over to our website. In Calgary, I'm Benjamin Giroux.
2: The Lac La Biche Fire Department is highlighting wildfire prevention efforts ahead of the fire season. Daniel Barker Trombley has more.
3: With warmer temperatures come wildfire season, and the Lac La Biche Fire Department is now urging community members to start taking the necessary steps to prevent wildfires from occurring. Lac La Biche Fire Chief John Cocotillo speaks on the steps residents can take from being cautious with campfires and obtaining a 72-hour emergency preparedness kit.
4: To be very, very safe with respect to any use of fire camping, or if you're even in agriculture and have a permit and burning, making sure that you have provisions to mitigate the fire. You've always got to be prepared for at a moment's notice. This doesn't, you're not going to have 1 or 2 days to prepare. Sometimes you have an hour, sometimes you have less. It depends on where the fire is located and what the conditions are, because it can grow very, very quickly and spread very, very quickly. You should have a 72-hour preparedness kit, and that you can go onto the Alberta government website for emergency preparedness, and you'll find that. There's actually quite a bit to think about, but once you have it in place, you're good to go.
3: In Lac La Biche, I'm Daniel Barker Trombley.
2: And Jasper Place High School in Edmonton hosted the 7th annual Metro Unified Jamboree. Joanna Luna has more.
5: Edmonton's Heart of the City Music and Arts Festival kicks off on June 6th at Giovanni Gaboto Park. Corrine DeMas is the president of this organization.
6: Well, when they come, we'll have some youth performances at about 3 o'clock, and then Stella Johnson, the darling of Heart of the City, will be playing around 5, and then Tiger Coffee will play a set, and at 7:30, we will have an epic jam. There's also going to be free Caribbean food and Bannequin jam. The best part is that people get to come together and, really commune with each other. And then we get to celebrate inner city arts as well.
5: In Edmonton, I'm Joanna Luna.
2: In sports, Stanley Cup playoff action, Vegas over the Avs, the final 2-1, sweeping the series in 4 straight. Tonight, Game 4 of the Habs-Canes series goes in Montreal. Canes lead the series 2-1. Start time is 6. At the World Hockey Championships, Canada over Czechia, the final 3-2. Boys face the U.S. tomorrow. Game time is 8:20. And in Major League Baseball action, Jays over the Marlins, the final 8-1. They play again this morning. First pitch just after 11. That's a look at news and sports. To find more stories from across our province, visit our websites at cfweradio.ca and cjwe.ca. 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
2: Wind Speaker Radio Network weather brought to you by Air North, the Yukon's airline. Fort Chippenwood, Buffalo, some sun and clouds, 60% chance of showers and a high of 22. Fort McMurray, cloudy, 60% chance of showers and a high of 27. Grand Prairie and Horse Lake First Nation, some fog patches this morning, then some sunshine and windy through the morning. High 25. Edmonton, Ladue County, some sun and clouds, slight chance of showers this afternoon, and the risk of a thundershower. High 27. Calgary.

0: 3 to 10 and 6 Ganation. Some sun and clouds, slight chance of showers this morning. Risk of a late day thunder shower and windy through the morning. High 29. Slave Lake, some sun and cloud, 30% chance of showers and a high of 20. Lethbridge, Pecani Nation, some sun and cloud, 30% chance of showers early this morning and late this afternoon. Risk of a late day thunder shower and windy through the morning. High 31. Medicine Hat, some sun and cloud, 30% chance of showers early this morning and late this afternoon. Risk of a thunder shower and windy. High 35. Lac La Biche, Coal Lake, and Bonneville, cloudy, 40% chance of showers, maybe a late day thunder shower, and windy, high 29. Red Deer County, some sun and cloud, 30% chance of showers this morning and late this afternoon, risk of a thunder shower, windy, and a high of 28. Peace River, some fog patches this morning, then some sunshine and windy, high 25. And in high level, some fog patches this morning, sun and cloud through the afternoon, high 25.
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0: Beer Stain Letter. It's Patty Loveless on the Wind Speaker Radio Network. You'll find us in Calgary at 88.1. Hello, Calgary. Happy Wednesday. And you, Edmonton, 98.5. And good morning, Alberta, 619. It's Sean in the morning. Ah, oh, got to give my head a shake. Oh, maybe do a few stretches. The Lumbata, even. Oh, didn't sleep all that well. Trying to readjust. It's been kind of hot. Windows open, windows close. Covers on, covers off. It's a whole new thing. Each and every spring for this guy. The older I get, I find myself cold or I'm way too hot. I don't know what's going on, but I know what we need to find out. What we're celebrating today. It's May 27th, you know.
1: Good morning.
0: Happy, I'm so confused. What day is it?
1: It's Wednesday.
0: Is it Wednesday? Okay.
1: Yeah, let me help you out there, buddy.
0: Oh my gosh.
1: Halfway through.
0: I need to give my head a shake, another shake, and then drown it in coffee.
1: Well, and then you'll be motivated.
0: Something like that. What are we celebrating today?
1: Well, I'm actually a little excited about this.
0: Oh, do tell.
1: Grape Popsicle Day.
0: Grape Popsicle Day.
1: Have you ever heard of how it was invented?
0: I have not. Do tell.
1: Well, so little Frank was sitting on the back porch
0: okay.
1: in 1905, and he was stirring his soda with a wooden stick.
0: Okay.
1: And then he left it out in the nighttime. And he got up in the morning, and it was frozen. And that is how the popsicle was invented.
0: There it is. Come to the show, you learn a little something. And you know, if I close my eyes, you know what I see?
1: Yeah, what do you see?
0: Two purple lines in the little folds of my mouth where I was enjoying a... Do you know what I mean? We all get that line when you get a popsicle.
1: Yes. Yeah, it was showing.
0: Yep.
1: You couldn't even hide that you ate it.
0: Were you in the freezer having a pop? No! Uh-huh.
1: I figured out how to cure that.
0: Oh, do tell.
1: You break it in half.
0: There it is.
1: Like, I'm just full of it this morning.
0: You're full of something.
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Blake Shelton, it's Honeybee, and it's Wednesday with Sean, 628, counting the days till our listener appreciation concert. It's coming up in Lethbridge this year, having it at the Friendship Center, June 12th, save that date, noon to 2, food and great tunes, Trevor Panzak, Chase Morgan, Rudy Strangling Wolf, and Brenton Rose. It's going to be a great time. Hope to see you there. I'd rather have you. This is the Wind Speaker Radio Network.

0: It's Garth on the Wind Speaker Radio Network. You'll find us in Cold Lake at 96.7, 103.5 in Lethbridge. Papa love mama.
1: Yeah.
0: Need a little too much. Papa's in the pen. It's Wednesday, 6:35, and it's Sean in the morning. Back to, well, hoodies and shorts. A little fresh this morning, and we've got the AC cranked. So I'm like, that's it. Bundling up, at least up top. And then I'll lose it come noonish or so. Because we've got some heat warnings, actually, again. And it's only May. This is a little peculiar, is what we'll call it. Yeah, heat warnings for Lloydminster and Medicine Hat. Highs over 30 today. 13 this morning in Edmonton. Calgary, Satina, Siksika Nation at 14. It's 15 in Fort Mac and Wood Buffalo. Lethbridge, Medicine Hat, Piikani Nation up to 16. So is Lloyd. Cold Lake, Lac La Biche, and Bonnyville at 14. Red Deer, 13. GP and Horse Lake, First Nation at 8. Peace Rivers at 10. And Slave Lake sitting at 11 this morning. Stick around if there's a tune you want to hear. Can make it happen at 7:20 with Guess the Song. I'll get that clue for you in just a moment. Did want to let you know, though, that yesterday in Edmonton, Jasper Place High School hosted the 7th Annual Metro Athletics Unified Jamboree. 1,000 athletes, 37 schools and surrounding area. Joanna Luna was there and had a chance to chat with the athletic director and teacher, Lauren Green.
2: How does it make you feel, Lauren, making a difference, making an impact in these kids' lives?
3: I can't emphasize how special it is. I've had the privilege to teach many students with special needs, and they're some of the most memorable kids I've ever gotten to work with. And so to make a day all for them is truly like the most rewarding thing. I always tell people that ask about it that it's the best day of the school year. So that helped make people get involved. It creates memories for the kids, but also for the staff and for myself. Bring students with intellectual and cognitive disabilities together with other students from their schools to form a team, to play games, and also just participate in other fun activities throughout the day. I think it's great to create inclusion in your school, create friendships for these kids to get to know each other when maybe they otherwise wouldn't. There's small schools here, there's big schools. I know we have over 3,000 students. And for those students from those programs to come in and make friends with students from all different areas in the school, it just adds to your whole culture in your building, and just creates lifelong friendships.
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0: Hometown girl, it's Josh Turner. This is the Windspeaker Radio Network in Cold Lake at 96.7. 106.3 in Medicine Hat. It's Wednesday with Sean. The weekend's getting closer. A little bit closer anyway. 6:48, your chance to win a request coming up in just a few minutes with Guess the Song. I'll bring you the clue in just a little bit. Birthday and anniversary shoutouts, it's May 27th. If you know someone celebrating, text me all the details to 866-909-7771. Now, I want to talk about something I saw online yesterday. Maybe I'm late to the party. Do you have a porch goose?
1: No.
0: Do you know what a porch goose is?
1: No.
0: A lot of people are putting geese. It's like you go to Canadian Tire, Home Depot, wherever, Rona, Revy, whatever. And it's a goose. And apparently you can change its outfits and things, and it's a porch goose.
1: No, I have a porch bear. I actually have three bears on my porch that I use.
0: Are those little ones that have like a welcome sign? Or
1: no, I don't have welcome signs. Mine are ceramic, so they're really freaking heavy.
0: Okay.
1: Probably 20 or 30 pounds each. And so, yeah, they're really heavy, and I've had them for years and years. But, yeah, I don't have a goose. I have bears.
0: And no welcome signs. We don't want the doorbell rang. We don't want people knocking on the door. We'd much rather you just didn't walk up the stairs.
1: Pretty much.
0: Someone rang the doorbell. Hit the floor.
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4: Cloud was school. 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It is cloudy. Ik was swan. It is cloudy. Ik was swan.
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0: doing what she does. It's Tyler Joe Miller. Wednesday morning with Sean at 6:55. Porch goose. Had no idea. You got one?
1: I do not, but I know some people that do have a porch goose.
0: When did this start?
1: 2-3 years ago.
0: I had no idea. I was flipping through TikTok and I see this woman who was so excited because she got the last of the porch gooses. Or the porch geeses are what?
1: And they're dressed up in different apparel.
0: Yes, you can change the outfits.
1: You didn't know that?
0: Where have I been?
1: Get with the program, man.
0: Good call. I think I'm going to have to sneak out and get a porch goose.
1: They look really cute.
0: Neighbor down the way has one. It looks like it's in a raincoat.
1: Yes.
0: Yeah.
1: And a little rubber boot.
0: That's the one. I'm going to have to do them one better. I don't know how, but, you know, it's a competition.
1: Get one on a motorbike.
0: There it is.

0: morning, I'm Sean Burke with Look at News and Sports on the Wind Speaker Radio Network. Canadians are tightening their budgets heading into the summer, and travel plans are taking a hit. A new TD survey shows more than a third of Canadians expect to spend less this season, with most travelers cutting back flights, hotels, and long-distance trips. Many say rising fuel prices and the cost of essentials like groceries and housing are forcing them to stay closer to home. Travel advisors report that while booking slowed earlier this year, demand for European trips has recently picked up again, but prices continue to rise. Domestic travel is also getting a boost, with more leisure passengers booking flights between major cities and into the Maritimes. One group is going against the trend, Gen Z. Nearly a quarter say they plan to spend more this summer, driven partly by social pressure and a desire to make up for lost time during the pandemic. Financial planners say many Canadians are embracing a simpler, low-cost 90s-style summer, spending more time outdoors, unplugging from screens, and focusing on local activities. Could this year be a record setter for extreme weather? Benjamin Giroux sits down with climate research scientist Dr. Bill Merrifield to find out more.
1: Experts agree this season of weather will be one for the history books. With an impending super El Nino threatening to send temperatures around the world skyrocketing, many people can be left with questions. This global weather pattern could have very localized impacts for southern Albertans, like food supply issues driven by droughts across the globe, increased risk of wildfires due to dry conditions, and more intense rain-related events in winter due to rising temperatures. With so much misinformation hanging around the internet, we spoke with Dr. Bill Merrifield, research scientist and climate research directorate, about what effects southern Albertans can expect to feel over the El Nino season.
2: More relevant to El

0: being cautious with campfires and obtaining a 72-hour emergency preparedness kit.
1: To be very, very safe with respect to any use of fire camping, or if you're even in agriculture and have a permit and burning, making sure that you have provisions to mitigate the fire. You've always got to be prepared for at a moment's notice. This doesn't, you're not going to have 1 or 2 days to prepare. Sometimes you have an hour, sometimes you have less. It depends on where the fire is located and what the conditions are, because it can grow very, very quickly and spread very, very quickly. You should have a 72-hour preparedness kit, and that you can go on to the Alberta government website for emergency preparedness, and you'll find that. There's actually quite a bit to think about, but once you have it in place, you're good to go.
0: In Lac La Biche, I'm Daniel Barker Tremblay.
2: And Jasper Place High School in Edmonton hosted the 7th annual Metro Unified Jamboree. Joanna Luna has more.
3: Edmonton's Heart of the City Music and Arts Festival kicks off on June 6th at Giovanni Gaboto Park. Corrine DeMas is the president of this organization.
4: Well, when they come, we'll have some youth performances at about 3 o'clock, and then Stella Johnson, the darling of Heart of the City, will be playing around 5, and then Tiger Coffee will play a set, and at 7:30, we will have an epic jam. There's also going to be free Caribbean food and Bannockburn jam. The best part is that people get to come together and, really commune with each other. And then we get to celebrate inner city arts as well.
3: In Edmonton, I'm Joanna Luna.
2: In sports, Stanley Cup playoff action, Vegas over the Avs, the final 2-1, sweeping the series in 4 straight. Tonight, Game 4 of the Habs-Canes series goes in Montreal. Canes lead the series 2-1. Start time is 6. At the World Hockey Championships, Canada over Czechia, the final 3-2. Boys face the U.S. tomorrow. Game time is 8:20. And in Major League Baseball action, Jays over the Marlins, the final 8-1. They play again this morning, first pitch just after 11. That's a look at news and sports. To find more stories from across our province, visit our websites at cfweradio.ca and cjwe.ca. Weather's next.
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2: Windspeaker Radio Network weather brought to you by Air North, the Yukon's airline. Fort Chippenwood, Buffalo, some sun and clouds, 60% chance of showers and a high of 22. Fort McMurray, cloudy, 60% chance of showers and a high of 27. Grand Prairie and Horse Lake First Nation, some fog patches this morning, then some sunshine and windy through the morning, high 25. Edmonton, Ladue County, some sun and clouds, slight chance of showers this afternoon, and the risk of a thundershower, high 27. Calgary, Satina and Siksika Nation, some sun and clouds, slight chance of showers this morning, risk of a late day thundershower and windy through the morning, high 29. Slave Lake, some sun and cloud, 30% chance of showers and a high of 20. Lethbridge, Pecani Nation, some sun and cloud, 30% chance of showers early this morning and late this afternoon. Risk of a late day thundershower and windy through the morning, high 31. Medicine Hat, some sun and cloud, 30% chance of showers early this morning and late this afternoon. Risk of a thundershower and windy, high 35. Lac La Biche, Coal Lake and Bonnyville, cloudy, 40% chance of showers, maybe a late day thundershower and windy, high 29. Red Deer County, some sun and cloud, 30% chance of showers this morning and late this afternoon. Risk of a thundershower, windy, and a high of 28. Peace River, some fog patches this morning, then some sunshine and windy, high 25. And in high levels and fog patches this morning, sun and cloud through the afternoon, high 25.
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The name of the song is Smoke. It's a Thousand Horses. And it's Sean in the Morning. Welcome to your Wednesday, 7:14. All right. We're going to give you a chance to win a request in a few minutes. If there's a tune you want to hear, you're going to need to tell me what number one went to number one for a number one, number one. Lone Star, 1996. They had one. Get it figured out? We'll play in minutes. I'm going to heavily caffeinate. I'll be back shortly. This is the Wind Speaker.

broadcasting throughout the province on CFWE in the north and CJWE in the south. 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

Brooks and Dunn, Whiskey Under the Bridge on the Windspeaker Radio Network in Fort Chip, 89.9, 88.7 in Red Deer. And it's Wednesday, 7:21, and it's Sean in the morning. Hello there. Morning's off to a nice start for you. Hey, if you're southbound, QE2, making your way through Red Deer, Gasoline Alley. They're doing some environmental work right beside the ramp there. It'll start at 9 a.m. this morning, continue until 3, so expect that right lane to close. That's where you'd sneak in to go to either Pete's, maybe the Donut Mill. Fun fact about me, I've never been there. I hear people talking about the mill all the time. I've never gone in. I feel like I need to. I feel like I'm missing out. I feel like I'm not part of an exclusive club. Yeah. Hey, let's talk weather. Heat warnings for Lloydminster and Medicine Hat. Well over 30 today. It's May 27th. What is happening? It's a little crazy. 14 this morning in Calgary, Satina, Siskanation, and Edmonton. 16 now, Fort MacWood, Buffalo, Lethbridge, Medicine Hat, Pecani Nation, and Lloydminster. Cold Lake, Lac La Biche, and Bonnyville at 15. Red Deer's at 13. 10 in GP and Horse Lake First Nation. And Peace River and Slave Lake, it's 12. All right, let's give you a chance to win a request. This week, it's been number ones, all out of 1996. Great stuff. The 90s country, come on. Still got some great ones to go this week. This morning, it's a Lone Star tune. What's it called? I learned.

0: All right, if you want to hear a tune, you have to call me and tell me the name of that one from Lone Star. Went to number one, 1996, at 866-909-7771. Good luck.
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0: far.
1: Donnie Lee got me this far on the Windspeaker Radio Network. It's Wednesday with Sean, 7:30. All right, guess the song, your chance to win a request. A number one from Lone Star in 1996. Let's get it handled here. I learned

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1: Hey, no news here.
2: No news here. Nicely done.
1: How's it going, bud?
2: Good. How are you?
1: Not bad. Ken, the truck driver.
2: Absolutely. How's your weekend?
1: Oh, it was fantastic. Fantastic.
2: Attaboy.
1: Yes. Can't complain.
2: Let's get you moving this morning. What do you want to hear?
1: I would like to hear George Jones' number one hit, He Stopped Loving Her Today. He said,

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Oh, and we all wondered if she would. And it kept running through my mind. 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

0: George Strait, it's Heartland on the Windspeaker Radio Network. You'll find us in Peace River, 91.7, 88.7 Red Deer. It's Sean in the Morning, 7:36. Great song of the day coming up in just a moment. And your birthday and anniversary shout-outs, get those into me at 866-909-7771. I have to tell you, I took my laziness to a whole new level last night. Nick was working late. I had to make myself some dinner. So I'm like, well, hang on here. What do we got? Check the pantry. Started looking for some scraps. There's nothing. Open the freezer. I'm like, oh, okay. There's a single samosa. So I grab that. Throw that on the counter. Start looking through the fridge. Not seeing much of anything. Oh, hang on. Four hot dogs. So open the air fryer, put the samosa in there with the four hot dogs, and that was dinner. Nick comes home from work. What'd you end up having for dinner anyway? Said in a samosa and four hot dogs. That was your dinner? Uh-huh. Wow. Good for you, I guess. Mm-hmm. And it got me thinking, you know, when we were kids, we'd come up with bizarre, slightly strange meal combos. That by no means was the strangest, but it certainly did highlight my level of laziness. But I want to talk about dishes you created when you were young. If you've got one, feel free to share. 866-909-7771. I'm just looking at Facebook. There's a ton. We were very creative as kids when it came to putting delicious dishes together, weren't we?
1: Making lunch one day, and I'm looking at what we got for a sandwich, and not a whole lot. So I go into the pantry and pull out the Nutella, go into the fridge. Raspberry jam.
0: Oh, okay.
1: And it is just heaven.
0: You know, I've never had Nutella.
1: Really?
0: And they're coming out with a peanut butter right away, which you'd think would be something they'd have forever. But no, they're just coming out with it now.
1: Just coming out with Nutella peanut butter, huh?
0: Yeah.
1: Go give it a try.
0: You know what Nick buys is that peanut butter that has that layer of oil on it.
1: Oh, yes.
0: You're forever stirring, and if you stir a little aggressively, you get oil all over the... I can't stand the stuff.
1: Try some of the Nutella.
0: Let me give you a grilled cheese to try.
1: Ooh, okay, I'm ready.
0: You get yourself some jalapeno Havarti cheese. You can get that in the slices. You get a blueberry jam.
1: Oh.
0: And you put that in there, and you make your grilled cheese. It'll be the best. It's like wine and cheese. It is so good.
1: Okay, I'm going to give that a try.
0: Oh, yeah.
1: Never thought of putting jam in the grilled cheese.
0: Nobody has.
1: I got my wife excited.
0: There you go. You're welcome.
1: All right.
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10: Sean Burke's Great Song of the Day.
0: Wednesday morning, 7:42, taking you back to 1939. Born on this day, Don Williams, country singer, songwriter, and 2010 inductee into the Country Music Hall of Fame. Started his solo career in 1971. Ballads were his thing. 17 number ones, including a big one in 1974. Wouldn't Want to Live If You Didn't Love Me. Passed away in Alabama, September the 8th of 2017, at the age of 78. One of those number ones is coming up in just a moment. What was life outside of music like for Don Williams?
11: We live in the country, and I'm not what you'd call a rancher or a farmer. We have acreage that's just... it's our refuge. It's in Middle Tennessee, about 40 miles northwest of Nashville. But, I went through quite a period of, the parties, and there's always some to-do going on, that's industry-related. And I don't know, after a time, I just, I became... the best vanishing act in Nashville. I'd come in through the front door, and I'd go see the people that I knew I should see, and the next thing they knew, I was gone. I've never been really comfortable in a crowd, so I'm in a strange business to feel that way, but that still is the case.

0: Great song of the day from the Gentle Giants. Don Williams. Lord, I hope this day is good. Wednesday with Sean at 7:47. From one of the legends to the hottest one in country music right now, and her name is Ella Langley. You've seen her. Would she ever consider getting rid of the bangs?
1: I do not think I can get rid of the bangs. I don't think I would now. It really does fit my face. It's funny. Now when I see myself without them, I'm like, plus, who needs Botox when you have bangs?

0: She is so good. It's called Dandelion Ella Langley on the Windspeaker Radio Network in Fort McMurray at 94.5, 106.3 in Medicine Hat, and it's Sean in the Morning at 7:51. Lord, I hope this day is good. Don Williams handled our great song of the day. Love it, I love it, I love it. And Ken, you've got a story.
1: Hey, bud, I got to tell you a story about Don Williams.
0: You have a Don Williams story?
1: I do. I was up at the Jubilee Auditorium back in 2015 and seen him in concert there. And I'm three rows from the front seat, and he just got finished doing a song, and this guy way in the back starts heckling him.
0: No.
1: So he says, "Hey, you back there," he says, "you sit down there and you let these nice people listen to this music." We didn't hear nothing out of that guy for the rest of the concert.
0: I've been that guy. I was at a Hal Ketchum show.
1: And oh, good.
0: It got really, really quiet, and I let out a woohoo! And he looked right at me. And he just shook his head and went, "What are you doing?"
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Tammy Wynette. We sure can love each other when we try. It's Wednesday with Sean, 7:59. Well, well, well. The Habs are done. Knights swept them. Who will they face? The Canes or the Habs? 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

Good morning, I'm Sean Burke with Look at News and Sports on the Wind Speaker Radio Network. Canadians are tightening their budgets heading into the summer, and travel plans are taking a hit. A new TD survey shows more than a third of Canadians

0: summer, spending more time outdoors, unplugging from screens, and focusing on local activities. Could this year be a record setter for extreme weather? Benjamin Giroux sits down with climate research scientist Dr. Bill Merrifield to find out more.
1: Experts agree this season of weather will be one for the history books. With an impending super El Nino threatening to send temperatures around the world skyrocketing, many people can be left with questions. This global weather pattern could have very localized impacts for southern Albertans, like food supply issues driven by droughts across the globe, increased risk of wildfires due to dry conditions, and more intense rain-related events in winter due to rising temperatures. With so much misinformation hanging around the internet, we spoke with Dr. Bill Merrifield, research scientist and climate research directorate, about what effects southern Albertans can expect to feel over the El Nino season.
2: More relevant to Alberta, there is some tendency once you get into winter and spring to have less precipitation, mainly in form of snowfall around the Rockies.
1: For more info and a ton of full interview clips with Dr. Bill Merrifield, you can head over to our website. In Calgary, I'm Benjamin Giroux.
0: The Lac La Biche Fire Department is highlighting wildfire prevention efforts ahead of the fire season. Daniel Barker Trombley has more.
3: With warmer temperatures come wildfire season, and the Lac La Biche Fire Department is now urging community members to start taking the necessary steps to prevent wildfires from occurring. Lac La Biche Fire Chief John Cocotillo speaks on the steps residents can take from being cautious with campfires and obtaining a 72-hour emergency preparedness kit.
4: To be very, very safe with respect to any use of fire, camping, or if you're even in agriculture and have a permit and burning, making sure that you have provisions to mitigate the fire. You've always got to be prepared for at a moment's notice. This doesn't, you're not going to have 1 or 2 days to prepare. Sometimes you have an hour, sometimes you have less. It depends on where the fire is located and what the conditions are, because it can grow very, very quickly and spread very, very quickly. You should have a 72-hour preparedness kit, and that you can go on to the Alberta government website for emergency preparedness, and you'll find that. There's actually quite a bit to think about, but once you have it in place, you're good to go.
3: In Lac La Biche, I'm Daniel Barker Trombley.
0: And Jasper Place High School in Edmonton hosted the 7th annual Metro Unified Jamboree. Joanna Luna has more.
5: Edmonton's Heart of the City Music and Arts Festival kicks off on June 6th at Giovanni Gaboto Park. Corrine DeMaz is the president of this organization.
6: Well, when they come, we'll have some youth performances at about 3 o'clock, and then Stella Johnson, the darling of Heart of the City, will be playing around 5, and then Tiger Coffee will play a set, and at 7:30, we will have an epic jam. There's also going to be free Caribbean food and Bannockburn jam. The best part is that people get to come together and, really commune with each other. And then we get to celebrate inner city arts as well.
5: In Edmonton, I'm Joanna Luna.
0: In sports, Stanley Cup playoff action, Vegas over the Avs, the final 2-1, sweeping the series in 4 straight. Tonight, Game 4 of the Habs-Canes series goes in Montreal. Canes lead the series 2-1. Start time is 6. At the World Hockey Championships, Canada over Czechia, the final 3-2. Boys face the U.S. tomorrow. Game time is 8:20. And in Major League Baseball action, Jays over the Marlins, the final 8-1. They play again this morning. First pitch just after 11. That's a look at news and sports. To find more stories from across our province, visit our websites at cfweradio.ca and cjwe.ca. Weather's next.
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0: Cold Lake, Wind Speaker, Radio Network Weather, brought to you by Air North, the Yukon's airline. For Chippenwood, Buffalo, some sun and clouds, 60% chance of showers and a high of 22. Fort McMurray, cloudy, 60% chance of showers and a high of 27. Grand Prairie and Horse Lake First Nation, some fog patches this morning, then some sunshine and windy through the morning, high 25. Edmonton, Ladue County, some sun and clouds, slight chance of showers this afternoon, and the risk of a thundershower, high 27. Calgary, Satina and Siksika Nation, some sun and clouds, slight chance of showers this morning, risk of a late day thundershower and windy through the morning, high 29. Slave Lake, some sun and cloud, 30% chance of showers and a high of 20. Lethbridge, Pecani Nation, some sun and cloud, 30% chance of showers early this morning and late this afternoon, risk of a late day thundershower and windy through the morning, a high 31. Medicine Hat, some sun and cloud, 30% chance of showers early this morning and late this afternoon, risk of a thundershower and windy, high 35. Lac La Biche, Cold Lake and Bonnyville, cloudy, 40% chance of showers, maybe a late day thundershower and windy, high 29. Red Deer County, some sun and cloud, 30% chance of showers this morning and late this afternoon. Risk of a thundershower, windy, and a high of 28. Peace River, some fog patches this morning, then some sunshine and windy, high 25. And in high level, some fog patches this morning, sun and cloud through the afternoon, high 25.
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0: Bradley Hill. It's Gulf County Line 5. It's Wednesday with Sean. It's 8:15. Hello there. Talking this morning about interesting dishes or meals you came up with when you were a kid. We tend to get a little creative when we were youngsters, and my lovely wife wants to chime in. Go ahead, babe.
1: When Mom would give us Jell-O, I'd put milk in it, and then just kind of shred the Jell-O, and then have the Jell-O shreds with the milk.
0: What do you mean shred? Like you'd stir it up and make like an ice cream kind of? Or
1: yeah, like the Jell-O was already formed, so I would just squish it up into little pieces, it mixed in with the milk, and just have Jell-O cereal. Yep.
0: Okay.
1: It was a special kind of dessert.
0: Maybe we can have that this weekend.
1: I will do that for you, babe.
0: Please don't.

0: Trisha Yearwood, it's Perfect Love on the Windspeaker Radio Network. In Fort Chip at 89.9, 88.7 in Red Deer. We'll get to your birthday and anniversaries in just a moment. It's Wednesday. It's 826 with Sean. Just looking at our concert and events links here through cfweradio.ca and cjwe.ca. We got you covered right across the province. It looks like it's going to be a busy, busy weekend. So if you're looking to get out, have some fun. Weather may take a turn for some of us. I noticed that in the slightly longer range forecast. But fingers crossed it's going to be nice this weekend for the Enoch Family Fun Fair. Kicks off Friday straight through Sunday. And before you head down, I want you to head into your pantry, grab a few non-perishable food items, make a food bank donation. You get a discount on a ride all day wristband. That is a great deal. And as I look at the picture, it looks like they've got the zipper in the background. Never a zipper guy. Looked at that ride and went, I'm good. Nope. Gravitron. Nope. I'm good. More of a scrambler guy, you know. Not crazy fast. Then again, my wife did get me on the Polar Express because I wanted to go faster. Backwards. You want to go faster? And you never want to sit on the outside. Inside's fine on that ride. Outside, not a good one. But let's talk weather, shall we? Heat warnings. Lloydminster and Medicine Hat, upwards of 30 today. Actually, 32, 33 in and around there. So lots of sunscreen. And the importance of sunscreen came up on my Twitter feed this morning. This woman down in the States, Memorial Day weekend. That was Monday. She had tiny little star sunglasses on. Tiny, tiny. Had them on all day. Got a burn. Took the glasses off. Yeah, those stars are still on her face, and the rest of her face is burnt. So, sunscreen. 16 this morning in Edmonton, Calgary's to Tinnesixka Nation, Fort Mackinwood, Buffalo, along with Lethbridge, Medicine, Pecani Nation, Cold Lake, Lac La Vache, and Bonnyville, all at 18. It's 15 in Red Deer, 13 in GP and Horse Lake First Nation, Peace River's at 14, and in Slave Lake, it's 13.
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0: Wednesday, May 27th, here we go with your birthday and anniversary shout-outs. Denaya and Eddie. Happy birthday, Denaya. Hope things are going well. My friend Jill Easy. Jill, happy birthday. Christine McKee and Jim Radcliffe. Happy birthday, you two. Have wonderful days. On the list of celebs, Bruce Coburn is 81. Neil Finn of Crowded House, back in the day, great bands out of Australia, 68. Todd Bridges, what was that? Oh, my gosh. Anyway, you know the show. What you talking about, Willis? He was Willis, 61. And Jamie Oliver, the celebrity chef, is 51. If you're celebrating today, have a great day. When you know someone's celebrating, just send me an email through the websites at cfweradio.ca and cjwe.ca.
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0: someone else's Cadillac. It's Eric Heatherly. This is the Windspeaker Radio Network in Cold Lake at 96.7, 88.1 in Calgary, and it's Wednesday with Sean. It's 8:40. Have to say happy birthday to Lynn. Says, hey there. Just want to let you know that I'm 37 today. Lynn, happy birthday. Hope you have a wonderful day. You deserve it. Go out and buy yourself cake and have it for dinner. Because you can. You're an adult. That's something you can do. So have a great day. Now, speaking of dinner, we're talking about those interesting dishes you and I came up with when we were kids. Got this from Brenda. This actually rings some brings back some memories. She grew up, on a ranch, and she'd be home alone, couldn't use the stove, so she'd make relish and ketchup sandwiches. Mm-hmm. I remember eating a lot of saltines with margarine. Or you'd take a single slice of bread, put some peanut butter on it, and then just cover it in sugar. Wonder why my teeth are the way they are. Uh-huh. Interesting dishes you made back in the day, or?
1: I haven't eaten it. I have just heard about it, but he keeps saying, you haven't eaten until you've had a mushroom soup sandwich. And I'm like, that sounds disgusting to me. Yeah, well, I guess apparently they were without very much one day. So
0: okay.
1: They made mushroom soup sandwiches that were like grilled cheese.
0: So what are we doing? Are we're putting the soup in between two pieces of bread and then grill cheesing it?
1: Yeah. I don't know. To me, that sounds disgusting, but I don't like mushroom soup either. So I was like, no, thank you.
0: I think we used to have mushroom soup on toast.
1: Apparently this is what they did in their family. And I was like, that sounds disgusting. I'm not trying that.
0: You
1: go ahead and enjoy it.
0: We got a little inventive, you know?
1: See, and I wasn't allowed in the kitchen as a kid. So it was, you get out of the kitchen and you only come in here if you're going to help make salad.
0: Kids love salad.
1: Yeah.
0: Saddle up, Grand Prairie. 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

0: Lacey J. Dalton, I'm a survivor on the Windspeaker Radio Network in Edmonton, 98.5, 103.5 in Lethbridge. It's Wednesday with Sean. Good morning.
1: Good morning, my friend.
0: Hey, you. How are you?
1: Good.
0: What's happening?
1: I don't even know.
0: You're not calling for a request because you know it's Wednesday.
1: Wednesday?
0: I think you slept through Tuesday.
1: I was looking at the TV. I thought it was Thursday today.
0: You slept through Tuesday. You thought today was Thursday. No, it's Wednesday.
1: Yesterday, I eat my only macaroni. That's why I...
0: Well, you know what? Regardless, you made my day just calling. I am glad you called.
1: Yes.
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Those Kind of Women. It's Lauren Alena. It's Wednesday with Sean. It's 9:06. Good morning. All right. Alberta's best country this hour from David Allen Coe, Alan Jackson, Mark Chestnut, and some classic Willie Nelson. You like it, you love it. Yeah, you do. It's Tim McGraw on the Windspeaker Radio Network.

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0: Joe and the Possum, George Jones. What a duet. This bottle in my hand. This is the Windspeaker Radio Network in Edmonton at 98.5, 88.1 in Calgary. It's Wednesday with Sean. It's 9:19, and boy, you can tell it's spring. Just perusing 511 Alberta, and it's all bridge washing or pothole repairs. Yeah, that's kind of how she goes in these parts. It's actually driving down Jasper Ave in Edmonton on the weekend. It's pretty much a hole with a line down the middle. I'm like, hey, maybe that's why one of my teeth fell out. Huh. Might have to make a call to somebody. They're working on it. Things are coming along. And doing it in this heat, too. Yikes. We've got heat warnings for Lloydminster and Medicine Hat, but it's going to be fairly warm right across the province. Upwards of 30 in Lloyd and Medicine Hat. So lots of sunscreen, plenty of water. Keep yourself hydrated. Maybe a big fancy hat. That'd be neat. 17 this morning in Edmonton. Calgary's the Tinnisiga Nation at 16. It's up to 19 now in Fort Mac, Wood Buffalo, Lethbridge, Medicine Hat, Pequannie Nation, Lloydminster, Cold Lake, Lac La Biche, and Bonnyville. 16 in Red Deer, 15 in Peace River, and in GP, Horse Lake, First Nation, and Slave Lake. It's 14 with Alan Jackson. Coming up next.
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0: 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It's Wednesday with Sean. It's 9:41, and I'm a little bit hungry. Not going to lie. We've been talking about food this morning. When you and I were kids, there's a good chance you came up with a rather interesting meal. Probably out of, just because, you know, we were creative. We were kids. Like, you know what? This would probably go well with this. Sometimes it did. Sometimes it didn't.
1: You know, I didn't invent much as a kid. I just stirred my ice cream and made it soup.
0: That used to drive my mom crazy.
1: Oh, mine too.
0: I do it right with the Neapolitan, because we had Neapolitan in the house. And if you mixed up the strawberry and the chocolate, it tasted amazing.
1: Oh, I liked it actually mixed, not separate.
0: Me too. It was kind of like a malt.
1: Yeah. Holy, we invented the malt, Sean.
0: There you go.
1: Look at us go. As a young mom, though, I created a dish that actually I think I'll make it again for supper. I haven't cooked it for so long.
0: Okay.
1: Dice up chicken and cook it, fry it up, and then you saute some green onion and chopped celery.
0: Okay.
1: And then when that's all cooked up, you mix it together in 2 cans of mushroom soup.
0: Gotta have mushroom soup in it.
1: Yep. Always it's the mushroom soup.
0: Yeah.
1: With garlic powder and onion powder. And then you make your pasta and you put it over your pasta.
0: There it is. It's almost like a chicken a la king.
1: Yeah, or a Alfredo with mushroom soup. Thank
0: chicken
1: you,
0: a la king Alfredo.
1: Oh, hey, I like that.
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This is a look at your national Indigenous news. I'm Daryl Stranger. Nearly 4 years after finding at least 22 Indigenous women that had gone through forced sterilization in Quebec, a group of researchers now says that number is much higher, and they're asking the government to take its report seriously. In 2022, researchers collected the testimonies of 35 First Nation and Inuit women as part of the first phase of a report that looks into obstetric and gynecological violence, including imposed sterilizations endured by Indigenous women. The second phase covers a much longer time period, 1956 to 2023. Including this latest phase, the research is now based on 132 testimonies, and the total of documented cases of forced sterilizations now stands at 77. The report highlights a pattern of differential treatment between Indigenous and non-Indigenous women, with very similar patterns across First Nations and regions, demonstrating the presence of systemic racism in Quebec's health and social services system. Testimonies reveal that a power imbalance between healthcare staff and First Nations women makes it impossible for these women to provide free, prior, and informed consent, according to the report. The report includes 17 recommendations for First Nations organizations, the provincial and federal governments, as well as Quebec's College of Physicians. It says First Nations groups should take steps to ensure women and girls are more aware of their right to report ill treatment experienced before, during, or after childbirth, or for any other reason during gynecological or medical consultations related to their pregnancy. A deputy minister in the Yukon's Health and Social Services Department is expressing regret on behalf of the government following a scathing report on the territory's child and family services in March from Canada's Auditor General. The territorial government failed to reach out to the Kwanlundun First Nation about the audit findings. That's according to a written submission made to the Legislative Assembly's Public Accounts Committee ahead of a public hearing Monday focused on the audit. Auditors found that the territory failed to adhere to many of its own policies intended to protect children and youth. The audit revealed gaps in the Social Services Department's response in cases of suspected harm, as well as in completing investigations and conducting follow-ups. Monday's hearing saw the Public Accounts Committee dig into some of the report's key findings. MLAs also questioned officials from the department and the Auditor General's office about ongoing work to address long-standing gaps across a range of services. The Yukon's Deputy Minister of Health and Social Services agreed that a memorandum of agreement between the Kwanlundun First Nation and the territory means the government should have reached out to the First Nation after the audit's release. Matt King committed to partnering with Kwanlundun First Nation and other Yukon First Nations to carry out the audit's recommendations and a full review of child and family services. Monday's hearing wasn't the end of the committee's work and said that it'll continue to track the government's response to the audit. Indigenous tourism in Alberta is getting a major boost. A renewed four-year partnership between Travel Alberta and Indigenous Tourism Alberta will see $8.2 million invested in more than 200 Indigenous-owned tourism businesses across the province. The two organizations first entered a formal partnership agreement in 2021, which was renewed in 2023 and once again

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2: 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And it's time for Conversational Cree with Jim Cardinal and Dr. Evelyn Steinhauer. Living in northern Alberta, Jim and Evelyn want to do their part to help preserve the Cree language. Here's Jim and Evelyn with Conversational Cree on CFWE.
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5: That's in two dimtic. Dersi Huli, Nid Sigasum.
3: Ectota, Amaga, Ectota, sorry about that, Dersi. Oh, okay, go ahead.
5: Oh, yeah. Uta, Napiaga, ya. Napi Uta, Ami, Watsi, I to Tamoatu, Nichiwaganaya, at two skills. Higuaya, four chipots in the intic. Oh, she magn papi wigwi, Nigis Supayan. Oh, yeah. Pagitagam gaya, full chip. Kuis ka tsa mustawi, netak. Ki ito wa ikski tino ma tsa moon. Si mago is tam to names. Im squaiga. Yeah, I know the story too.
3: Yeah.
5: Anyhow, like, you know, what we're talking about here is like, you know, a couple guys from Fort Chip. There's a gentleman here at my friend Jim and Evelyn's place right now doing a little bit of work for them. And I kind of smiled a bit when he said that he was from Fort Chip, and I said, well, I'd like to verify a story that happened a few years ago. And, like, you know, maybe he can tell me about them, these two gentlemen. And, like, you know, the thing that happened there was, I guess the courthouse caught on fire. And, like, you know, they had to find a new place for court. So they did. So then one day, they had court, and these two gentlemen were in the courthouse themselves. And this issue came up about the courthouse burning down. So the prosecutor told the judge, yes, we know, like, you know, what happened to the courthouse. Like, you know, it did burn right down.
3: Yeah. Mm-hmm.
5: And we do believe it's arson, he said, eh?
3: Yeah.
5: Mm-hmm. And this gentleman by the name of Arson Adams just jumped right up and said, not me. ask Doc Holliday. Him and I were at the island, he said.
4: We basically got skip eating that word arson, right?
3: Yeah, that's right.
4: I just think it's a name.
3: Yeah, that's right. And muita rede we stay to excite the guam and boy. Oh, that's a good one. It's the same kind of story, you know, get mustagoyan or one each other, and Nane, Colleen, Sigas, you know, our friend. And we stay, I was at River Cree. If they come up, kape pigs cross it. Boy, pe we saga fit. She came and started just laughing as the moment she seen me. She says, oh my God, Jim, she says, I love that story that guy told, though. That one about beer bottle soup, though. I love that story, she said, right? And it reminded me, it took me back to when I was younger. He said, I was at home. If they, though, my brother, we still see sit, though. Boy, mamni cueto, you know, drinking all his money, you know, for after he was done work. Boy, after Peggy went, he came home, to and kape kwetsmat, our mom, when they zato, can you buy me some running shoes? He thought he zato, you know. And I don't know if I'm telling you exactly what she told me, but I'm doing dry. And you buy me some running shoes? There was, as Mom said, yeah, okay.

0: And her dad said, oh yeah, we'll buy you some running shoes too, is that right? Well, we said, if you beat the wit, he had beer bottle box, made him into running cases? Shoes.
1: Beer cases.
0: He turned them into running shoes with laces and all of them and everything on them. Here's your new running shoes. Oh, I laugh. Boy, I couldn't stop laughing. So every time I look at my running shoes, my brand new running shoes, I start to laugh. I think of Colleen, her brother, and beer cases. But, you know, so that's the kind of story. It's your turn.
2: Oh, dear. I have a friend who passed away. His name is Enos Cardinal. There's a window at his place that has a window. The cowboy boots. As he was walking out,
1: he came
2: with
1: he wasn't allowed to go.
0: He didn't want to act like he was a cowboy. Wearing his cowboy boots, so he but he secretly put them outside the window and when he was leaving. But he told his wife, oh no, it's one of my running shoes.
1: So he did take his boots along.
2: Yeah, but he had to,
0: he didn't want to show his wife he was showing off with his cowboy boots. Yeah. That'd be me.
2: That's what he said. I don't want the cowgirls to fall in love with me if I look like a cowboy.
0: I love to share stories like that. But we're going to take a short break. We'll be right back. Jim Cardinal, Evelyn Steinhauer, Dr. Evelyn Steinhauer. Like Warren always says, thank you, Mana Warren. We want to naskum ta on mocha. You know, naskum ta means thank you. And also Mr. Darcy Hool. Some call him Gerald. One day I got a text and it said, was that Gerald Hool with you? I said, no, it wasn't. I didn't know your name was Gerald. But anyway, we'll be right back. That's his real name, Gerald.
2: That's
0: okay, it's your second name. Hi, hi.

0: Awagamina, we're back. Just before we took a break, we kind of talked about Darcy's name here, Gerald. And you know, when we think about stuff like that, I go, Big Oak, she said when I was in M&A, and we were having, Emma and us go, we had so much fun. It was during COVID. And we'd help the elders and everyone else to see what, you know, give them some money for Christmas and whatever, you know, at that time. Phone rings. And I'm on my phone. It's Lac La Bisse M&A office. And I'm going like, she's on her phone. Danica was on her phone, right? And she's phoning me, and I go, hello, Nittau, right? And she goes, Andy? And they said, right? I said, yes, it's Andy. Andy, they were going to give away some money, right? You know, we're giving it to, but there was the elders, because I was the elders, he called me. We're giving it to elders, and starting next week, and she's telling me how they plan to do it and all that stuff. And I said, thank you so much, I'll be there in it, though, right? You know, and I told her that. And then I said, Danica, it's me. It's me, Nittau, right? And she just... She just threw the phone down. She killed herself laughing. She said, it's you. I said, yeah. And M&A, I said, I'm registered under Andy James Cardinal, because that's what my birth certificate says, right? Mm. But I've always been James, you know? So anyway, sometimes when I come like a little bit late to work, I'd walk in, I'd say, it's okay, it's Andy. And he's late today. I said, James would be on time. And all that years I worked there, I went by Andy one day, James next day. James does all the right things. Andy made all the mistakes. Well, we laugh about it. I go, say, anyway, what's going on about your name?
1: Oh, it's the media. It's more told you, she's Gerald Money. You see, you have to go there. Squid to him today. Oh, Nanto, Nista no Piaks, Absu, Nanto. Look, see, got to go, Yanmanaya, Gerald. And when I was working for the band when I was young, they used to write the check as Gerald, and I was unable to cash it. So I had to go back to the administration office Monday morning. And I had to tell the accountant we will have to get another check made, but it's got to be under Darcy, I said, because they're not going to cash the check for me. So when people found out that my first name was Darcy, then the people who knew that name, that's what they started calling me. I still went with Gerald because that's the name I was so accustomed to.
0: Yeah.
1: From the time I was young. So I had to make the adjustment to Darcy. Like, you know, in fact, I didn't really like the name Darcy. So.
0: But that's the way it is, man. Oh, the names, right? Because Nistaya, like originally, I'm a demon kisikas when I'm Muslim. His name was Amity Cardinal, and my mom wanted to name me after Musum, you know. She wanted me to be called Amity, and I regret it to this day that I wasn't called Amity, because I love that name, Amity Cardinal. So Amity and Sigatik, right? My dad told Moya. If my dad passes away too, right? You know, when I can papa.
2: You're not supposed to name
0: for a year them days, right?
1: Yeah.
0: You're not supposed to say the name. That's get to no tego muy de patano, muy andigasigatano. Okay. Andigasigatano.
2: And when she got to going. So I was baptized under Andy, right? You know? Mm. And or registered under Andy. And so anyway, Magewa, my dad, we all, you know, he says, that's too close to Andy. Muy Andy Gisigatano. So that's where I started being called James, because James is my middle name.
1: Yeah.
2: You know, and so James Matsikategonipkego, you know, if he said, or Jimmy Sis, I got all kinds of Jimmy names. Jimmy Sis, Jimmy, Lamlas. Lamlas was my favorite one because Lamlas Marigim Yetaman. When I had no Lamlas.
3: Lamlas is corn syrup.
2: Yeah, Rogers Golden Syrup.
3: Rogers Golden. Rogers not one. Corn syrup.
2: Yeah. Rogers Golden Syrup, because that's another funny story. I used to take Lamlas to work, right? I'll just change the subject here a little bit. I used to take Lamlas to work in a corn syrup jar. So, Jim Whitford, Manawa. Yes, I'm a bannock. I used to bring bannock to work. Oh, we put the syrup in there, and then we'd eat the bannock with our lumlas. Boy, he loved that lumlas, right? That syrup. Boy, actually, he told me, what you put in your syrup? I said, Rogers. He said. Because I went and bought that syrup. She says, doesn't say it tastes the same like yours. Yes, I went and bought corn syrup. Because that's what it was in that jar, right? That's what he thought I had. But yeah. I bought the Rogers Golden Syrup in there.
3: The jar was smaller.
2: Yeah, you know, so we don't take, because you take a little bit less, right? You're going, I'm okay when
3: you're
2: going.
3: I was just thinking, going back to nicknames or other names, like Goodfish, Sad Lake, Puitiitigui. Everybody has a nickname, and askoman we can stow him out any other way, right?
1: Yeah,
3: and Gisksen Piago EPC, Wiptigi Dawiak, and they said, is Chops there? No,
2: Wayne.
3: They said, is Wayne there? Is Wayne there? And I said, no, there's nobody by that name here. And then they said, Wayne Shirt, is he there? I said, no, there's nobody by that name. And you know, only probably a day later, Wayne Shirt, and I said, I don't know who that is. And then I think it was my daughter that said, that's Chops' real name. That's Chops' real name. And I never knew that. And you know, Kanisa Sekte, I never knew that was his name. I never ever asked. Yeah.
1: Well, in fact, as you're talking about Wayne, his auntie, Valerie, she's the youngest of the family.
2: Yeah.
1: From the Jackson family.
3: Oh, yeah.
2: Oh, my God. We'll be right back.
3: We'll finish
2: the story. We'll come right back. Here in Alberta's best country, CFWE. Sometimes these stories are so fast. I'm telling you, we need one day to tell you the whole life story. Hi, hi.

0: How was something that we're back, Iktota? Nehio, I own Convo Creek. Hi, Tami. One more time, Iktota. Before we took a break, you were saying something about Val. I said that was going on about Val, like the Ronma. You know, that was going on the Jorgen.
1: Yeah, well, old Valerie Jackson, she got so good fish out. Because we still, they were teenagers. I took them up to Whitefish Lake up north for a youth conference. And then one night we were sitting around a campfire, and the youth started talking about names, nicknames. And then Valerie said, "I got a story to tell," she said, "eh?" And she said, "For the longest time, I didn't know my two sisters' real names. All I knew was by their nicknames. I didn't know that Tutu's real name was Mildred, because all I heard when somebody was talking about her, it was Tutu." And then, you know, the other sister is Arlene, and all they called her was Jumpy. So that's how, those are the only names she heard. And this was, I think, I don't know, for quite a few years she didn't know what the real names were of the two sisters. So, like, you know, all the youth that were sitting around the campfire found that hilarious, like, you know, a sister not being able to know her own sister.
0: That's right. That's the way it was. Just like me when I was growing up, I didn't know my name wasn't Get Wood till I was 10, 12 years old. Oh, that came out.
2: How do you say it? Well,
0: you know, when that first came out, I'm just kind of stealing that from Don. The comedian, I can think of my friend.
2: Don Bernstick
0: told that story, right? You know, he said, "I didn't know my brother's name wasn't Ged Wood, though." You know, he told that story. I was telling that story one time up in Toronto, and about that, my brother's name wasn't Ged Wood. With the people I work with, that's what they used to call me, Ged Wood. Man, you see, that's such a great, you know, it's that. But thank you, Don Bernstick, for that. I love his comedian shows, man. Ged Wood means, not to me, there means Ged Wood in Cree. I mean, in English.
2: Yeah.
0: Okay. Oh my God. I think you take the atmosphere on here. My test, I am. I'm school up to meet you. I don't know. Henry Cardinal, my golfing buddy.
1: Henry Sparkling Eyes.
0: Henry Sparkling Eyes.
2: Oh, no, you were going to talk about Henry Cardinal.
0: Henry Cardinal, yeah. About his skating.
1: Oh, you wonder. You go, I seen his. I'm tasking out. I'm doing a mistake. You see that. Marcus Sparkling Eyes. He see that. So, what I've seen that piece. I go to the old arena. Look to me. He says he saw me. This guy, so it's what they give me to work. I go look to the guy. Henry Cardinal. Lola Lee going to way home. Look to me. Miss Apple so it's what they get. I go Marcus to. He go to go out to you see that one. Mo to go give me to it. And he got a heat notes to give me to it. Away, Mart. Henry was skating was with the Goodfish Lake Rangers.
0: Yeah.
2: And they thought he should move up?
1: Yeah, old Marcus wanted to. Like, you know, in his mind, this guy shouldn't be playing here with the Rangers. He should be playing with the Flames. He's that good and he's fast.
0: Yeah.
1: And old Marcus, he talked to me. He go, "I walk again, so get up for it. I walk again, me go get." Guy that.
0: Yeah.
1: Magaya, Mr. Haya, Nana Gaya, so. He go, "I'm signing with the other guy." Oh, turn out quite a meal, Hula Lee.
2: Yeah, speaking of Hula Lee, I never knew that what his real name was either.
1: Mm-hmm. Yeah.
2: And
1: oh,
2: then,
1: oh,
2: go ahead.
1: Oh, we never knew what you go mean a Henry, you see that so, but Henry Sparkling Eyes, late Henry Sparkling Eyes. Feel only dear, only give, because what's going on, you take it to my teeth. Hook to a victim, you go in my repeaters, in my nigger. Mistaped and we tee one. Kagimusumi and Roy Breast, you go here. Martin Cardinal. Oh, we talked away, got away with you, William Woodford. Willie Pep Mama and I, he see that. Piwayo, which meal, Henry? Dance I tell you into. Well, William responded, oh, muy tap, we. Dance my gun to, dance you go to my twin. Oh, muy meow gear one, dear William. Poor Henry responded, into.
2: Yeah, it's so funny how people would laugh at each other. So basically what Darcy was saying is that this guy was talking about how he wasn't feeling good. His body just wasn't functioning well. And the guy said to him in Cree, you'll never have a good body anyway, so, you know, just suck it up.
0: Oh, yeah, well, that's me. I never had a good body, but I'm okay with it now, you know, You got another one?
1: Well, when I was with my ex, I had a t-shirt, like an Oya, UFC, Itastik. That t-shirt says UFC, but your body says KFC.
0: Yeah, we have a story about that, right?
2: Yeah, there was a guy that was wearing UFC shorts, too.
0: But when he sit down with it, right, it looked like it was KFC. Really, it was.
2: And I said, yeah, he loves his
0: KFC. And then me and my wife and Mel were sitting there, and Evelyn says to Mel, he says, or one or the other, anyway, he says, look at that guy's shirt that says KFC on it, right? If they up chicken. When he got up, we just about kill ourselves laughing because when he got up, it said UFC. We honestly thought it said KFC. And but anyway, that's another story. Here in Alberta's best country, CFWE, Jim Cardinal, Kriche Wagon. Well, until next time, if they come, have yourself some KFC and go and watch UFC on TV. But here in Alberta's best country, hi.
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Sounds like coming home. This is CFWE, now in Dene. Nahe kents in yagots ihti laundi narete, edila nits igonde heraton.

0: Breaker 19, this here's a rubber duck. You got a copy on me, Big Ben? Come on. Yeah, 10-4, Big Ben, for sure, for sure. By golly, it's clean, clear to Flagtown. Come on. Yeah, it's a big 10-4 there, Big Ben. Yeah, we definitely got the front door, good buddy. Mercy sakes alive, looks like we got us a convoy.
1: It was the dark of the moon on the 6th of June in a Kenworth pulling logs. Cab over Pete with a reefer on and a Jimmy hauling hogs. We is heading for Bear on I-10 about a mile out of Shaky Town. I says, Pigpen, this here's a rubber duck and I'm about to put the hammer

0: About 10-4, about 5 miles or so. 10, roger. Them hogs is getting intense up here.
1: By the time we got into Tulsa Town, we had 85 trucks in all. But they's a roadblock up on the Cloverleaf, and them bears is wall to wall. Yeah, them Smokies as thick as bugs on a bumper. They even had a bear in the air. I says, calling all trucks, this here's the duck. We about to go.

0: Big Ben. 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You're still too close. 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Mercy sakes, you better back off another 10.
1: Well, we rolled up Interstate 44 like a rocket sled on rails. We tore up all of our swindle sheets and left them setting on the scales. By the time we hit that shy town, them bears was getting smart. They'd brought up some reinforcements from the Illinois National Guard. There's armored cars and tanks and jeeps and rigs of every size. Yeah, them chicken coops was full of bears and choppers filled the skies. Well, we shot the line, we went for broke with 1,000 screaming trucks and 11 long-haired friends of Jesus in a chartreuse microbus.
0: Hey, rubber duck to Sodbuster. Come on there, you have 10-4 Sodbuster. Listen, you want to put that microbus in behind that suicide jockey? Yeah, he's hauling dynamite and he needs all the help he can get.
1: Well, we laid a strip for the Jersey Shore and prepared to cross the line. I could see the bridge was lined with bears, but it didn't have a doggone dime. I says, Pigpen, this here's a rubber duck. We just ain't gonna pay no toll. So we crashed the gate doing 98. I says, let them truckers

0: want to feel them honking out there for sure. Well, mercy sakes, good buddy, we're going to back on out here, so keep the bugs off your glass and the bears off.
1: If you keep step back, to the Constogisagak, Nisto means three, Nisto. Payak, Niso, Nisto. Payak, Niso, Nisto. 1, 2, 3, Constogisagak. I mean, better with that Jim Cardinal, Gigwichewagan, wow. Sometimes I can't even pronounce my own language. Oh, well, just when I'm kind of tongue-tied in the mornings, come here to say good morning and come here to visit you, come here to play you some music. We just finished playing. I've got some good, we started off All My Exes in Texas. Oh, George Strait, I love that song. All My Exes Live in Lexus, where I sing it. Oh, yeah, Convoy, C.W. McCall. And right after, in a little while, Old Dominion Coming Home. And a little bit of Johnny Cash, Bad News. And you know, every time I drive by Vilna there, when I drive my girl to school or pick her up, and I see these old, I know I talked about this before, but it really breaks my heart when I see these old diversified buses that are being crushed. And, you know, for many years I rode them buses. You know, the red and white ones. Oh, okay. And I remember the numbers. You know, all the numbers. I seen 2980 the other day was the one that was being crushed. And it just kind of takes me back, my memory, you know. Yeah, like, I know they only, it's like us. We only last so long here in life. And they only last so long. And they got to be buried. And that's where we're at in our life. I'm here in Alberta's best country, CFWE. But it's good to see them old buses. That's where I used to sleep.
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This is CFWE, Alberta's best country, now in Dene. Shine zu nahe a nauz e je idi la nis igun de eratun. E jo nahe ndeg e nahe a shine zu nauz e je.

0: says it all.
1: Goodbye said it all. They're on my Black Hawk. And I hope you're enjoying that one. Margo to say Mark in a little while. We'll kick off a little bit of Street of Vegas, Bakersfield. Dwight and Buck. Dwight and Buck Owens. And Good Girl Gone Bad Mom. And How Did You Know? To John Parody. And What About Now? Lone Star. And Wannabe. And anyway, don't forget, 12 to 1 here is a little bit of what you call classic country. So if you want to listen to a little bit of classic country, always do that. Turn it in there and listen to classic country for an hour. And I'll be back after 1. Oh, my God. You know, and I want to say thank you to a man who done good for me and always supported me is Dave Tuckeroo. You know, and Dave Tuckeroo is a young man. You know, I used to set up goals for Peter Powder, Calvin Walkman, and Trozzo, you know, and Phil Trozzo. These are the boys used to play together. Oh, they were a good team. And then he changed his mind, started setting goals for himself, and done a good job in the business, that's for sure. And I'm just thankful to have friends like that, you know, to have friends like him, to have friends like David Boucher from Fort Mackay. These guys, they became businessmen, and, you know, and they look after their friends and their community when in need, when things are being worked at. Like right now, we're having a golf tournament this weekend. I want to say floor hockey because that's all we used to play together. And, they're there coming through. I'm thankful for that. I'm thankful to have friends such as you, and somebody's going to get help and education. Utenigan, hi, hi.
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Nauseje.

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This is a look at your national Indigenous news. I'm Daryl Stranger. Nearly 4 years after finding at least 22 Indigenous women that had gone through forced sterilization in Quebec, a group of researchers now says that number is much higher, and they're asking the government to take its report seriously. In 2022, researchers collected the testimonies of 35 First Nation and Inuit women as part of the first phase of a report that looks into obstetric and gynecological violence, including imposed sterilizations endured by Indigenous women. The second phase covers a much longer time period, 1956 to 2023. Including this latest phase, the research is now based on 132 testimonies, and the total of documented cases of forced sterilizations now stands at 77. The report highlights a pattern of differential treatment between Indigenous and non-Indigenous women, with very similar patterns across First Nations and regions, demonstrating the presence of systemic racism in Quebec's health and social services system. Testimonies reveal that a power imbalance between healthcare staff and First Nations women makes it impossible for these women to provide free, prior, and informed consent, according to the report. The report includes 17 recommendations for First Nations organizations, the provincial and federal governments, as well as Quebec's College of Physicians. It says First Nations groups should take steps to ensure women and girls are more aware of their right to report ill treatment experienced before, during, or after childbirth, or for any other reason during gynecological or medical consultations related to their pregnancy. A deputy minister in the Yukon's Health and Social Services Department is expressing regret on behalf of the government following a scathing report on the territory's child and family services in March from Canada's Auditor General. The territorial government failed to reach out to the Kwinlandun First Nation about the audit findings. That's according to a written submission made to the Legislative Assembly's Public Accounts Committee ahead of a public hearing Monday focused on the audit. Auditors found that the territory failed to adhere to many of its own policies intended to protect children and youth. The audit revealed gaps in the social services department's response in cases of suspected harm, as well as in completing investigations and conducting follow-ups. Monday's hearing saw the Public Accounts Committee dig into some of the report's key findings. MLAs also questioned officials from the department and the Auditor General's office about ongoing work to address long-standing gaps across a range of services. The Yukon's Deputy Minister of Health and Social Services agreed that a memorandum of agreement between the Kwinlandun First Nation and the territory means the government should have reached out to the First Nation after the audit's release. Matt King committed to partnering with Kwinlandun First Nation and other Yukon First Nations to carry out the audit's recommendations and a full review of child and family services. Monday's hearing wasn't the end of the committee's work and said that it'll continue to track the government's response to the audit. Indigenous tourism in Alberta is getting a major boost. A renewed four-year partnership between Travel Alberta and Indigenous Tourism Alberta will see $8.2 million invested in more than 200 Indigenous-owned tourism businesses across the province. The two organizations first entered a formal partnership agreement in 2021, which was renewed in 2023 and once again this year. The agreement will see $2.2 million in direct funding and in-kind support this year, followed by $2 million annually until 2030. Indigenous Tourism Alberta says Indigenous tourism in the province is projected to generate $293 million annually, support more than 4,000 jobs across the province, and generate $635 million

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0: Miu puna pitagiska. Good afternoon. You're in Alberta's best country, CFWE. Hi, Mom. We miss you, Mom. We love you, Mom. And we just finished there. Let There Be Cowgirls and Friends in Low Places. Garth Brooks. Semak within a little while. We'll kick that off for you. And Happy Acre Polka. Gary Pruden. I remember one time a beautiful young lady requested that song, Friends in Low Places, at the oil can when it first came out. And I didn't know it. I said, I only have friends in the oil can. No, nothing in low places. I remember that. That was a good laugh, that's for sure. It takes me back, man, sometimes when I hear that song, you know, when back in the oil can days. I always used to request it. But today, you know, last night we had a men's night in Muchiguitana, and we had a lot of fun. There was a lot of golfers, and I had to chip off. But no one told me that we're doing a chip off. And I sat and visited clubhouse, and all of a sudden my nephew Darren walks in. And he says, Papa, are you going to come and chip off? We're waiting for you. So I had to run over there, but Dad was too. I was too much in a hurry. I didn't do a good shot, but I didn't win anyway. But thanks to Darren and Brendan, they won first place on the second flight, so that was good. And it's a lot of fun. Men's night is a lot of fun. A lot of good friends. A lot of good people. You know, I played with young Owen and young Owen McCook. Cocos is a good little player, man. Good little player. I really enjoyed our time with him in nine holes. We did 2 under, which was good for us. But congratulations to the winners. And next Tuesday, we'll do it again. Hi, hi.
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0: National Woman's Holiday. Sammy Kershaw, we just finished playing. But a little while with that, all the aunties from the north and the south and the east and the west, you get a little bit of Dynamite Woman by Ernest Munias. I hope you're enjoying that one. And Farmer's Daughter, that's Rodney Atkins. Ain't over yet. Then a little bit, if we get a chance, put your weapon away and Gambler, just in case we can squeeze them in there. But I hope you're having a good day. I mean, tomorrow morning is request line, 9 to 10. And I just want to say congratulations to Merle Jackson for doing a good job yesterday. Played good. He won skins and men's night. And also won second place on the first flight. And him and Carl Quinn. And Merle's been playing real good. I mean, he's really been playing good. He beat me last week there, and now he's winning golfing, and that's good. It's good to see him that way, you know, and congratulations on that, that's for sure. MAGA, I'll be back tomorrow, so don't go too far here in Alberta's best country. CFWE, I say halfway through the week. But that's a good way to be. Just come and listen to your good friend, your friendly neighborhood Spider-Man. I climbed the walls. Oh my God. So anyway, I'll see you guys tomorrow. Don't touch that dial. Don't go anywhere. And don't forget, tomorrow night is bingo also. But request line first thing in the morning. Do your own song. Hamaga here in Alberta's best country. Hi, Jim Cardinal. Till tomorrow.
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0: WE Alberta's best country. And if I didn't have you, Randy Travis, and I want to bring up my question of the day today. And my question for today is, what's something everyone pretends to understand but really doesn't? I'm going to start. As a hockey fan, I say knowing what goaltender interference is. I feel like a lot of us hockey fans, we feel like we know what goaltender interference is, but then the NHL just decides to like change the rule every year and it just like doesn't actually mean goaltender interference. So that's what I think everyone pretends to understand, but it really doesn't. I did get one comment in the Facebook, and Patrick says the lyrics to extreme metal songs, the ones which sound like Cookie Monster. I feel like that is true. Like, people sometimes think they know what song they're singing to and then they don't. So yeah, but if you guys do want to let me know your answer, you can comment down on the Facebook page or give me a call or send me a text at 866-909-7771.
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Luke Combs with Beer Never Broke My Heart. And I got a quick traffic update. Northbound QE2 at Highway 53 west of Ponoka. There is a bridge washing in progress until 3:30 today. So if you're in that area, you can expect a lane closure, speed reduction, and delays. That is northbound QE2 at Highway 53 west of Ponoka. Other than that, I'm not seeing anything too crazy traffic-wise. But if you guys happen to see anything out on those roads, when it is safe to do so, you can give me a call or send me a text at 866-909-7771. Let's go to a song that was just released in February of this year. It's Be Her and Ella Langley on Alberta's Best Country.

0: Gently and Michelle Wright on a Wednesday afternoon, and some pretty big news coming out for the folks in the Edmonton area. The city of Edmonton has approved a permit to build a new Costco. So yes, Edmonton will be getting a new Costco. It is slated to be built in the city's northeast at 289 Ebers Boulevard Northwest, according to the permits, and project will cost just over $28 million. No other details were released, but looks like Edmonton will be getting a new Costco in the near future.
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Joe DiMassina's 1999 track, Lesson in Leaving. And there's something big happening tomorrow. Since it's Thursday, I think you guys know what it is. Yes, Radio Bingo. That is back tomorrow on CFWE for your chance to win $10,000. Man, that's a lot of money. What would you do with $10,000? 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Let's go to 1993 and Alabama on CFWE. I need-

had to go and see her, so I called her on the phone. I walked over to her house, and this was going on. Her brother was on the sofa, eating chocolate pie. Her mom was in the kitchen, cutting chicken up to fry. And daddy was in the backyard, rolling up a garden hose. I was

A swing leg. Swinging and John Anderson. It's Wednesday afternoon with Jackson, and we are into the 3 o'clock hour, which means my great song of the day is coming up very, very shortly. But first, here's Parker McCollum and Big Sky on Alberta's Best Country.

0: Cor Blund and Hayes Carl, the cover of the Rolling Stones. And it is now time for my great song of the day. And back in July of 2024, Morgan Wallen released this song.
1: It's Brooklyn's great song of the day.
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0: That was my great song of the day, Lies, Lies, Lies, and Morgan Wallen, the lead single from his fourth studio album, I'm the Problem. And the reason I went with Lies, Lies, Lies today is because my auntie, who is a massive Morgan Wallen fan, ever since I started working at the station, she's been asking me, play Morgan Wallen, play Morgan Wallen. I'm like, I don't have the choice, but today I did have the choice. And on a random Wednesday in the middle of May, I decided to play it. She is a super big Morgan Wallen fan. She went to his concert in Saskatoon a couple years ago. Also went to the one in Edmonton at Commonwealth Stadium. So wanted to give her the benefit of the doubt today. But there you have it. Lies, Lies, Lies, and Morgan Wallen, my great song of the day.
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A song that was released only 19 days ago. It's Kenny Chesney and Carry On. And I was going to give you guys a quick little traffic update, but I'm not really seeing anything too crazy, which is always good. But if you guys happen to see anything on those roads, you can give me a call or send me a text at 866-909-7771. Let's go to Next to You, Next to Me by Shenandoah on CFWE.

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0: Hi, Valley and Fools. It's 3:39 on a Wednesday afternoon. And for those in the Peace River area, they have their traditional powwow coming up on Saturday and Sunday. It'll all get underway at 12 o'clock on Saturday. It's going to be a great 2 days of culture, community, music, and even some incredible indigenous vendors. It all takes place at the Baytex Energy Center on 73rd Avenue in Peace River. And if you're looking for more details on this powwow specifically, you can head on over to our events page at cfweradio.ca.
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Alberta's best country, CFWE, 88.7 Drayton Valley, 89.9 for Chipewyan. We are coming up to 4 o'clock very shortly, where we'll get a look at your news, your sports, and your weather. But first, here's Derek Rutten on Alberta's best country.

0: Good afternoon. Here's the latest news in sports on CFWE. I'm Jackson Fontaine. The powwow and chuckwagon races, which take place in Frog Lake each summer, are canceled for 2026. In a brief statement posted to social media yesterday, powwow president Dallas Waskahat said the cancellation was a collective decision that was ultimately out of their hands. He said the powwow group is choosing to look ahead to 2027 with hope and determination, and that the interruption is an opportunity to come back bigger and better next year with a stronger foundation and without disruptions. There will still be a one-day celebration to commemorate the signing of Treaty 6 on September 9th, with more details to be shared in the future. An annual run enters its 19th year to raise $60,000 for hospice care in Red Deer. Daniel Barker Tremblay has more.
1: The 19th annual Red Deer Hospice Run Hike will take place at Bower Ponds on June 7th, starting at 9 a.m., featuring a 1-kilometer, 3-kilometer, and 5-kilometer routes in support of the Red Deer Hospice Society. Fonda DeVaro, Community Partnership Manager with the Red Deer Hospice, speaks on the event aiming to bring the community together while raising funds for hospice care and support services with a goal to raise $60,000.
2: So this is the 19th annual run hike for hospice presented by RSM. The event has really become a beautiful community tradition. So it's not about how fast you run or how far you hike, but it's more about coming together to honor loved ones, support families, and celebrate compassionate end-of-life care here in Central Alberta. So it's a really special day for all of us here, as well as the families that we've journeyed with throughout the years. It's become quite the tradition. It's also one of our biggest annual fundraisers, and this year we're hoping to raise over $60,000. So every registration, every donation, every pledge truly makes a difference.
1: In Red Deer, I'm Daniel Barker Tremblay.
0: Women at risk of developing breast cancer in Manning and Paddle Prairie Métis settlements will have local access to mammography services next week. Primary Care Alberta says their screen test program to detect breast cancer will be at the Communiplex parking lot in Paddle Prairie on June 2nd and at the Manning Community Health Center June 3rd, 5th, and 6th. Screen test is dedicated to improving access to cancer screening for women in Alberta communities where mammography is not readily available. Appointments need to be booked in advance. Taking a look at your sports, Indigenous sports leader Chief Wilton Littlechild was named among the 2026 inductees into Canada's Sports Hall of Fame on Wednesday. Also included are basketball player and coach Jay Triano and the 1990 Canadian women's hockey team. The class of 2026 will receive the Order of Sport on November 4th at the Canadian Museum of History in Gatineau, Quebec. Canada's Sports Hall of Fame has inducted over 750 Canadians as athletes, builders, and trailblazers since 1955. Littlechild will be recognized by the Hall a second time after entering as a builder in 2018. The 82-year-old from Musquechese, Alberta, established the first all-Indigenous hockey team in Alberta in the 1970s and co-founded the North America Indigenous Games in 1990. He was the first Treaty First Nations person elected to Parliament in Canada in 1988. That is your latest news in sports on CFWE. To find more local stories, head to cfweradio.ca. A look at Northern and Central Alberta weather is next.
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0: Well, now get a look at your CFWE evening weather starting in the Fort McMurray, Fort Chippewa, and the Wood Buffalo region. Tonight's mainly cloudy, 60% chance of showers this evening and a low of plus 13. And tomorrow, mainly sunny with a high of plus 28. Grand Prairie, Horse Lake First Nation tonight, a few clouds, wind getting up to 40 kilometers an hour and a low of plus 6. And tomorrow, mainly sunny and a high of plus 27. Red Deer County tonight, partly cloudy with a 30% 10% chance of showers and a low of plus 13. And tomorrow, mainly sunny with a high of plus 29. Lloydminster tonight, partly cloudy with a 30% chance of showers and a risk of a thunderstorm with a low of plus 16. And tomorrow, sunny with a high of plus 31. Cold Lake and Bonnyville tonight, mainly cloudy with a 40% chance of showers and a risk of a thunderstorm with a low of plus 16. And tomorrow, clearing in the morning with a high of plus 30. And finally, Edmonton, Enoch Cree Nation, and Leduc. Tonight, partly cloudy, 30% chance of showers and a low of plus 15. And tomorrow, a mix of sun and cloud with a high of plus 30.
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Martina McBride, My Baby Loves Me, and we are halfway through the show. I hope everyone is having a good day so far. 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

0: Billy Currington's 2025 track, Solid Gold. And I want to talk about the NHL Western Conference Final that shockingly wrapped up last night with Las Vegas defeating Colorado 2-1 to sweep the series and go to the Stanley Cup Final. So Colorado, let me get this straight. They won the President's Trophy. They win round one, and then they win round two. But then they can't do anything in the conference finals. So do we still think the President's Trophy is a curse? I definitely think it is a curse. You know, it seems like every time a team wins the President's Trophy, they just don't win the cup. Like, it's like a jinx. Don't be the best team in the regular season because you're not going to win the cup. But nonetheless, Las Vegas is officially going back to the Stanley Cup Final.
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Dance Little Gene by Nitty Gritty Dirt Band. And one thing you're not going to want to miss is Radio Bingo. 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Here's Dylan Scott with You'd Think I'd Be a Cowboy on Alberta's Best Country.

in Treaty 6 and 8 and the homeland of the Métis Nation of Alberta. You're listening to CFWE, Alberta's best country, and now in Northern Michif. Anta Treaty 6 mina 8, mina otaskikotse le Métis Nation of Alberta, ina tuhtamikuma, CFWE, Alberta's best country.

0: Tracy Burns. I'm from the country on CFWE, and I want to bring up my question of the day again. And today's question was, what's something everyone pretends to understand but really doesn't? Got a few answers on the Facebook page. Erna says merging onto a highway. I do feel that way. I feel like we all think we know how to do it, but really we don't. And then Sonam says reality, and they mean specifically in terms of physics and quantum physics. Never tried, and I'm not going to try it. But today we're talking about what's something everyone pretends to understand but really doesn't. If you do want to let me know your answer, you can comment down on the Facebook page or give me a call or send me a text at 866-909-7771.
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Alberta's best country, CFWE, 96.7 Cold Lake, 98.5 Enoch Cree Nation. We're coming up to 5 o'clock. We'll get your last look at the news, the sports, and the weather. 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

0: Good afternoon. Here's the latest news and sports on CFWE. I'm Jackson Fontaine. The powwow and chuckwagon races, which take place in Frog Lake each summer, are canceled for 2026. In a brief statement posted to social media yesterday, powwow president Dallas Waskahat said the cancellation was a collective decision that was ultimately out of their hands. He said the powwow group is choosing to look ahead to 2027 with hope and determination, and that the interruption is an opportunity to come back bigger and better next year with a stronger foundation and without disruptions. There will still be a one-day celebration to commemorate the signing of Treaty 6 on September 9th, with more details to be shared in the future. An annual run enters its 19th year to raise $60,000 for hospice care in Red Deer. Daniel Barker Tremblay has more.
1: The 19th annual Red Deer Hospice Run Hike will take place at Bower Ponds on June 7th, starting at 9 a.m., featuring a 1-kilometer, 3-kilometer, and 5-kilometer routes in support of the Red Deer Hospice Society. Fonda DeVaro, Community Partnership Manager with the Red Deer Hospice, speaks on the event aiming to bring the community together while raising funds for hospice care and support services with a goal to raise $60,000.
2: So this is the 19th annual run hike for hospice presented by RSM. The event has really become a beautiful community tradition. So it's not about how fast you run or how far you hike, but it's more about coming together to honor loved ones, support families, and celebrate compassionate end-of-life care here in Central Alberta. So it's a really special day for all of us here, as well as the families that we've journeyed with throughout the years. It's become quite the tradition. It's also one of our biggest annual fundraisers, and this year we're hoping to raise over $60,000. So every registration, every donation, every pledge truly makes a difference.
1: In Red Deer, I'm Daniel Barker Tremblay.
0: Women at risk of developing breast cancer in Manning and Paddle Prairie Métis settlements will have local access to mammography services next week. Primary Care Alberta says their screen test program to detect breast cancer will be at the Communiplex parking lot in Paddle Prairie on June 2nd and at the Manning Community Health Center June 3rd, 5th, and 6th. Screen test is dedicated to improving access to cancer screening for women in Alberta communities where mammography is not readily available. Appointments need to be booked in advance. Taking a look at your sports, Indigenous sports leader Chief Wilton Littlechild was named among the 2026 inductees into Canada's Sports Hall of Fame on Wednesday. Also included are basketball player and coach Jay Triano and the 1990 Canadian women's hockey team. The class of 2026 will receive the Order of Sport on November 4th at the Canadian Museum of History in Gatineau, Quebec. Canada's Sports Hall of Fame has inducted over 750 Canadians as athletes, builders, and trailblazers since 1955. Littlechild will be recognized by the Hall a second time after entering as a builder in 2018. The 82-year-old from Musquecheese, Alberta, established the first all-Indigenous hockey team in Alberta in the 1970s and co-founded the North America Indigenous Games in 1990. He was the first Treaty First Nations person elected to Parliament in Canada in 1988. That is your latest news and sports on CFWE. To find more local stories, head to cfweradio.ca. A look at northern and central Alberta weather is next.
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0: We'll now get a look at your CFWE evening weather starting in the Fort McMurray, Fort Chipewyan, and the Wood Buffalo region. Tonight's mainly cloudy, 60% chance of showers this evening and a low of plus 13. And tomorrow, mainly sunny with a high of plus 28. Grand Prairie, Horse Lake First Nation tonight. A few clouds, wind getting up to 40 kilometers an hour and a low of plus 6. And tomorrow, mainly sunny and a high of plus 27. Red Deer County tonight. Partly cloudy with a 30% chance of showers and a low of plus 13. And tomorrow, mainly sunny with a high of plus 29. Lloydminster tonight, partly cloudy with a 30% chance of showers and a risk of a thunderstorm with a low of plus 16. And tomorrow, sunny with a high of plus 31. Cold Lake and Bonnyville tonight, mainly cloudy with a 40% chance of showers and a risk of a thunderstorm with a low of plus 16. And tomorrow, clearing in the morning with a high of plus 30. And finally, Edmonton, Enoch, Cree Nation, and Leduc. Tonight, partly cloudy, 30% chance of showers and a low of plus 15. And tomorrow, a mix of sun and cloud with a high of plus 30.
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Chase Matthew kicking off the 5 o'clock hour with Missing Me, I'm Missing You. And this is our last hour together. Hope everyone is having a good day. Here's George Strait on CFWE.

0: Blake Shelton, and sure, be cool if you did. It's Wednesday afternoon, and we're into spring, which means it's market season, and a pretty big market coming up in Red Deer is the Manor and Main Vintage and Antique and Repurposed Market. Quite a long title there, but there is a market coming up on Saturday and Sunday in Red Deer. Saturday, it'll run from 10 to 5, and Sunday, it'll run from 10 to 4. It all takes place at the Parkland Pavilion on 46th Avenue in Red Deer, and I'm sure you're going to be able to find a variety of items, vintage items, antique items, a little bit of everything at the market. And if you're looking for more details on this market, you can head on over to our events page at cfweradio.ca.
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2: Coetzel brings his The Night Champion World Tour to Rogers Place Wednesday, July 8th. Wetzel has forged a harder kind of country that draws on grunge, rock, and Texas outlaw that you do not want to miss. Plus, for more than 20 years, Black Hawk has shared a unique sense of harmony with their voices, their songs, and their fans. Catch them live June 30th at the Palace Theater in Calgary and July 3rd at the Midway Music Hall in Edmonton. 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

Stay Rowdy and Chris Jansen, and we are definitely staying rowdy here on CFWE. I hope everyone is having a good week. We're pretty much halfway through the week, which means only two more days to crush before the weekend. Let's go to Carrie Underwood and see you again on Alberta's Best Country.

Hi, Wood for You and Gord Bamford. It's Wednesday afternoon. We're going to keep the music rolling here this afternoon with Billy Ray Cyrus and Could Have Been Me on CFWE.

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0: Tanya Tucker's first single from her album, Tennessee Woman, Walking Shoes on CFWE, Alberta's Best Country. And this afternoon, we've been talking about what's something everyone pretends to understand but really doesn't. And my answer was goaltender interference in the NHL. I feel like we watch hockey, we think we know what the rule is. So if you hit the goalie, that's goaltender interference. But then sometimes the NHL doesn't call it. So I feel like that is something all of us hockey fans pretend we understand, but really we don't. So that's my answer. But if you guys do want to let me know your answer, you can comment down on the CFWE Facebook page.
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Everything I Need and Chase Beckham, Wednesday afternoon with Jackson. But that's going to do it for me today. 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Here's Foxworthy and Dead to Me on CFWE.